0: 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Keep your ears right here. Variety that's timeless and memorable.
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0: She was born Virginia Pugh, but everyone called her by her middle name, Wynette. After getting a degree as a cosmetologist, she moved to Nashville to make a career in music using the stage name Wynette Bird.
1: Just follow the stage.
0: The producer at her record label told her, "You look like a Tammy to me." And so her middle name became her last name, Tammy Wynette.
1: So I'm what I said.
0: Soon she was going to number one with songs that brought a woman's perspective to country music. But in 1968, she released her signature tune, a song of faithfulness and fidelity during difficult times. It was Tammy Wynette's most successful crossover hit, though she repeatedly saw her songs go to number one in country music. And even in spite of her success, she kept renewing her cosmetology license every year in case she ever had to go back to a day job. Enjoy Tammy Wynette. It's MeTV Music.

0: its early days, TV was thought of as inferior to movies. But in 1957, CBS aimed to change that with a new courtroom drama that would be shot on film as a series of hour-long TV movies. Its six-figure budget made it the most expensive program of its time, but it also marked the debut of what came to be known as quality television.
1: A good art is like music. It should be enjoyed, not dissected.
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0: Albeit in 5-inch heels. Touched so many people with her songs, her stories, her acts of kindness, and her common sense. Join me as we remember Dolly Parton, who passed away August 25th. She is timeless and memorable. 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

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They're both part of the incredible variety of MeTV music.

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11: Call 222-2222. Jonathan Vass, Managing Attorney, 114 East Cermak, Chicago. Some work may be performed by or referred to other attorneys.
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put out 7 singles and 2 albums with his British band, The Q-Tips. But record buyers stayed away. So Paul went solo with a new band behind him. And his 3rd single, an old Marvin Gaye B-side, made people give him a closer listen. The 1st solo album for this blue-eyed soul vocalist broke new ground for him in the U.S. And he got noticed as the 1st singer heard in the Band-Aid charity single. It's Christmas time. It was the exposure needed to help this song from his 2nd album become number 1 in America and a hit around the world. Here's Paul Young now. It's MeTV Music.

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And soon she was performing live on Channel 2. She began her recording career under a variety of different names. The one that stuck was Jackie DeShannon. She opened for the Beatles on their first U.S. tour. She dated Elvis Presley and then future Led Zeppelin guitarist Jimmy Page. And in addition to her own success, she also wrote hits for The Searchers, Marianne Faithfull, and even Kim Carnes. Here's Jackie DeShannon on MeTV FM.

She was born Sharon Lee Myers. And by age six, she was singing country songs on the radio. Her parents left their Kentucky farm and moved to Aurora and then Batavia.

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0: 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Feel a little sympathy for the Cartwright men. Family patriarch Ben Cartwright was three times a widower. Eldest son Adam Cartwright lost his love to another man. Little Joe may have had 45 girlfriends during the series, but 10 of them died in the course of their romance.
1: She's pretty, ain't she?
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It's timeless, memorable, and a whole lot of fun. It has to be. Dance With Me. It's Me TV Music.

0: the final summer fling with me. We give you a long Labor Day weekend filled with timeless and memorable songs about summer. 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Starting this afternoon at 5, savor the songs of summer's past. Oh, enjoy a final summer fling with me. You wish that summer could always be here. And don't go away. We've got more MeTV music. Coming up.
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0: actor Raymond Burr was a regular prankster behind the scenes of Perry Mason, once hiding a baby alligator in a drawer on the set for co-star Barbara Hale to discover. 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

smooth sailing every Saturday night. When you make it a Yacht Rock Saturday night with me. That's how much I feel. Taking you back to the 70s and 80s. With 3 hours of timeless and memorable soft rock. Just remember, I love. Cruise into good times. Gonna take a lot of love. With Yacht Rock Saturday night.

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They're both part of the incredible variety of MeTV music.

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We choose the best dance hits of the 70s and 80s and play them on the radio. 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Tune in to me this Saturday night from 9 to 1 for Dance With Me. You don't have to get up on your feet to enjoy the beat, but don't be shy. 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

Effort Radio says you can't do that. Well, we did, we do, and it works for you. 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

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Yacht Rock Saturday Night has the songs that will pick you up and carry you along. All right, leaving the everyday behind. And delivering you to your relaxation destination. 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And relive those timeless and memorable days with me. It's MeTV Music.

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1: From the CBS Chicago Newsroom, I'm Audrina Sinclair with the MeTV FM News Update. A Deerfield family blaming a dog daycare for the death of their beloved black lab. The family claims he was left in a transport van for 7 hours during this week's heat wave. Steve Sirota, the dog's owner, says 6-year-old Miller went to Waggle Pet Resort in Wheeling 3 times a week, but a company van picked him up from his Deerfield home Wednesday morning around 9. Around 4 p.m., Sirota says he got a call from someone saying that Miller had died. Temperatures that day reached the mid-90s. Sirota has filed a police report and is calling for an investigation with the agencies that oversee the facility. And right now, a manhunt is underway in southwest suburban Lockport after 2 innocent bystanders were shot. One woman is now dead and a man is injured. The victim has been identified as 31-year-old Michelle Robinson. The call about a shooting came in just before 8 Wednesday night. When deputies arrived, they found 2 victims in a driveway. The man who was shot is expected to recover, and there's no word at this point of any possible suspect. Your forecast this Friday, partly cloudy, 90 degrees with a small chance for early storms. From the CBS Chicago Newsroom, I'm Audrina Sinclair.
2: 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And if everything changes, like Chicago weather does, we'll let you know that too. 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
1: 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Disability rights advocates are back in court today calling for a stop to a new Illinois law allowing medically assisted suicide for the terminally ill. Last year, Illinois passed a law allowing terminally ill adults to request a prescription from their doctor so that they could die on their own terms. It goes into effect September 12th. The End Assisted Suicide Coalition, though, says the law violates the rights of people with disabilities by not giving them the care they deserve. There's a hearing in federal court this morning. And you can honor the beginnings of the Labor Day movement at Chicago's Labor Day Parade tomorrow. The parade and Eddie Fest kick off in the South Side. It steps off at 11 in the morning at 112th Street and Avenue F in the East Side neighborhood before going north to 106th Street. Eddie Fest immediately follows the parade at Steelworkers Park. The fun goes until 5 tomorrow night. Your forecast today, partly cloudy, 90 degrees with a small chance for early storms. From the CBS Chicago Newsroom, I'm Audrina Sinclair.
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A funny thing happened on the way to today. Yesterday's music found a whole new bunch of fans. Indulge yourself in the sound of mid-century modern now. 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
2: 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A Deerfield family blaming a dog daycare for the death of their beloved black lab. The family claims he was left in a transport van for 7 hours during this week's heat wave. Steve Sirota, the dog's owner, says 6-year-old Miller went to Waggle Pet Resort in Wheeling 3 times a week, but a company van picked him up from his Deerfield home Wednesday morning around 9. Around 4 p.m., Sirota says he got a call from someone saying that Miller had died. That day reached the mid-90s. Sirota has filed a police report and is calling for an investigation with the agencies that oversee the facility. And right now, a manhunt is underway in southwest suburban Lockport after 2 innocent bystanders were shot. One woman is now dead and a man is injured. The victim has been identified as 31-year-old Michelle Robinson. The call about a shooting came in just before 8 Wednesday night. When deputies arrived, they found 2 victims in a driveway. The man who was shot is expected to recover, and there's no word at this point of any possible suspects. Your forecast this Friday, partly cloudy, 90 degrees with a small chance for early storms. From the CBS Chicago newsroom, I'm Audrina Sinclair.
3: 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And if everything changes, like Chicago weather does, we'll let you know that too. First Alert Weather on CBS News Chicago. When we know, you'll know.
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1: From the CBS Chicago newsroom, I'm Audrina Sinclair with the MeTV FM News Update. Disability rights advocates are back in court today calling for a stop to a new Illinois law allowing medically assisted suicide for the terminally ill. Last year, Illinois passed a law allowing terminally ill adults to request a prescription from their doctor so that they could die on their own terms. It goes into effect September 12th. The End Assisted Suicide Coalition, though, says the law violates the rights of people with disabilities by not giving them the care they deserve. There's a hearing in federal court this morning. And you can honor the beginnings of the Labor Day movement at Chicago's Labor Day Parade tomorrow. The parade and Eddie Fest kick off in the South Side. It steps off at 11 in the morning at 112th Street and Avenue F in the East Side neighborhood before going north to 106th Street. Eddie Fest immediately follows the parade at Steelworkers Park. The fun goes until 5 tomorrow night. Your forecast today, partly cloudy, 90 degrees with a small chance for early storms. From the CBS Chicago newsroom, I'm Audrina Sinclair.
2: 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And if everything changes, like Chicago weather does, we'll let you know that too. 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

Listening to music is grand, but sometimes we just want you to feel it. Tune in for Dance With Me. 4 hours of the greatest dance hits of the 70s and 80s right here on Me. Featuring the grooves that make you move and a beat that'll reach your feet. Be listening Saturday night from 9 to 1. It's timeless, memorable, and a whole lot of fun. It has to be. Dance with me. 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
2: From the CBS Chicago newsroom, I'm Audrina Sinclair with the MeTV FM News Update. A Deerfield family blaming a dog daycare for the death of their beloved black lab. The family claims he was left in a transport van for 7 hours during this week's heat wave. Steve Sirota, the dog's owner, says 6-year-old Miller went to Waggle Pet Resort in Wheeling 3 times a week, but a company van picked him up from his Deerfield home Wednesday morning around 9. Around 4 p.m., Sirota says he got a call from someone saying that Miller had died. Temperatures that day reached the mid-90s. Sirota has filed a police report and is calling for an investigation with the agencies that oversee the facility. And right now, a manhunt is underway in southwest suburban Lockport after 2 innocent bystanders were shot. One woman is now dead and a man is injured. The victim has been identified as 31-year-old Michelle Robinson. The call about a shooting came in just before 8 Wednesday night. When deputies arrived, they found 2 victims in a driveway. The man who was shot is expected to recover, and there's no word at this point of any possible suspects. Your forecast this Friday, partly cloudy, 90 degrees with a small chance for early storms. From the CBS Chicago newsroom, I'm Audrina Sinclair.
3: 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And if everything changes, like Chicago weather does, we'll let you know that too. 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

She was born Mary Isabel Catherine Bernadette O'Brien. And yes, she was part Irish. Wishing and hoping and thinking. But you probably know her better as Dusty. Dusty Springfield. Each night of his charm. Her songs in the 60s were often hits here in the U.S., but in the U.K., they really loved her. Readers of New Musical Express voted her the top female British artist of the year in 1964, and again in 1965, and again in 66, and again in 67. 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

0: actor Raymond Burr dedicated himself to making his first chance at a lead role in a TV show a success. He would come to the studio at 3:30 in the morning to begin memorizing lines for that day's shoot, often working 6 days a week. The effort clearly paid off.
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1: 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Disability rights advocates are back in court today calling for a stop to a new Illinois law allowing medically assisted suicide for the terminally ill. Last year, Illinois passed a law allowing terminally ill adults to request a prescription from their doctor so that they could die on their own terms. It goes into effect September 12th. The End Assisted Suicide Coalition, though, says the law violates the rights of people with disabilities by not giving them the care they deserve. There's a hearing in federal court this morning. And you can honor the beginnings of the Labor Day movement at Chicago's Labor Day Parade tomorrow. The parade and Eddie Fest kick off in the South Side. It steps off at 11 in the morning at 112th Street and Avenue F in the East Side neighborhood before going north to 106th Street. Eddie Fest immediately follows the parade at Steelworkers Park. The fun goes until 5 tomorrow night. Your forecast today, partly cloudy, 90 degrees with a small chance for early storms. From the CBS Chicago newsroom, I'm Audrina Sinclair.
2: 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And if everything changes, like Chicago weather does, we'll let you know that too. First Alert Weather on CBS News Chicago. 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

to San Francisco, she must have lost her way. Posting a poster of Poncho and Cisco one California day. She says she believes in a Robin Hood and brotherhood and colors of green and gray.

up to San Francisco, I will be Gadgeway. I'll be the Count of Monte Cristo, you'll be the Countess May. You can believe it, Robin Hood and Brotherhood and rolling the ball in the hay.

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They're both part of the incredible variety of MeTV Music.

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fall is a vibe. 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

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When you make it a Yacht Rock Saturday night with me. 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With Yacht Rock Saturday night.

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0: 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Dickie Goodman and Bill Buchanan found success in the mid-50s with their novelty record, The Flying Saucer.
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2: If I'd had the money, I could have been living in a swinging condo instead of with... 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
0: Arthur first made her name on All in the Family as the sharp-tongued cousin of Edith Bunker. She impressed viewers so much that CBS decided to give her a series of her own called Maude.
2: That's superstitious nonsense. Step on a crack, break your mother's back. It doesn't work. I know.
0: Then, as the divorced mother and substitute teacher Dorothy Zbornak, she brought a practical yet sarcastic voice of reason to the conversations accompanied by cheesecake on The Golden Girls. Watch it weeknights at 10, 9 central on MeTV. And now, more MeTV music.

0: 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Friend us on Facebook and follow us on Twitter and Instagram. And don't go away. We'll be right back with another half hour of nonstop music in just a moment.
1: Our iconic food tour of Chicago continues with Al's number one Italian beef. 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

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And it's still timeless and memorable today. 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

0: Alyssa Manchester, the McCoys, the Mamas and the Papas, and the Monkees. And those are just some of the artists we file under M. Enjoy the marvelous and matchless variety of our timeless and memorable music. 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And sit tight. There's another set of Me Music coming up.
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0: 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That's right. It appears these social media companies knew they had been causing serious harm to kids, but have done little to stop it. If your teen has been harmed by social media like Instagram, Facebook, Snapchat, TikTok, or YouTube, then you could be eligible for significant compensation. 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
2: Good morning, yesterday.
0: Anka was fresh off his number one hit, You're Having My Baby. And the jingle he recorded was so popular that Anka decided he should turn it into a full-length song, which he featured on his album, Times of Your Life. And although it was the final top 10 hit of his career, the tune is turned up on TV again and again. In promos for Mad Men, in a commercial for Downy Fabric Softener, and in the TV series Severance. Here's Paul Anka now. It's MeTV Music.

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0: 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That's what we give you in every set of our MeTV music. Enjoy.

Ian Matthews started out with a British folk rock group, Fairport Convention. But when they stopped inviting him to recording sessions, he took the hint and started his own band. As Matthews Southern Comfort, he found success with a Joni Mitchell song. But nothing more came of that group or any of the other projects that followed. Save for a solo hit that Ian attributes not to better material, but to finding a record company that was enthusiastic about him. Though his talents were vindicated when a vocal arrangement he created in 1973 was covered note for note years later by the Eagles. Here's Ian Matthews now on MeTV FM.

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0: We've got so much timeless and memorable music to play for you. So let us take a quick break and then get right back to it. Another set of MeTV music is on the way. 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
1: Here's America and Sandman.

Rita Coolidge. She was discovered by Delaney and Bonnie and sang backup for everyone from Harry Chapin and Stephen Stills to Bob Dylan and Joe Cocker. Leon Russell wrote a song about her. Chris Christopherson married her. But the rest of us got to know her best through the timeless and memorable songs she recorded under her own name. Rita Coolidge. It's MeTV Music.

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0: 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Sheriff Andy Taylor may seem to be the epitome of calm, but real-life actor Andy Griffith once punched a hole in a wall in a fit of anger, which is why in a couple of episodes he appears with a bandage on his hand.
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0: There's at least a half hour of nonstop MeTV music just ahead. Right after we hear from the people who make our timeless and memorable music possible, our sponsors.
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Stay with me because we'll tell you about both of them after we hear this version in today's Back to Back Snack. It's MeTV Music.

0: Van Morrison celebrated his 81st birthday earlier this week. And that's two different versions of a song he originally wrote as a prayer and is often played at weddings. Have I told you lately? You just heard Rod Stewart live at Unplugged from 1991. And before that, from 1989, Van Morrison.
1: 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One song done in two different ways. 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

couldn't dance. You didn't even want me around. 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
1: Good morning.
0: His appearances on the pop charts didn't last, and his follow-up singles showed up only on easy listening stations. So despite his talents, Bill Swofford left the music business and made a career in the pharmaceutical industry and then as an executive for the American Heart Association. Yet music was important to him until his passing in the year 2000. He served as music director for various churches where he lived in Louisiana and would often perform at fundraising events under his stage name, Oliver. Here he is now on MeTV FM.

0: 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And all nine seasons, a total of 271 episodes, have been released on DVD.
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1: 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A mother has been charged with murder after her 2-year-old child was killed inside a home in Frankfurt. Police say Corey Walsh, 38, was charged with 3 counts of first-degree murder. The exact circumstances surrounding the toddler's death were not immediately known. Right now, Walsh is being held at the Will County Adult Detention Facility ahead of her detention hearing. Police in Northwest Suburban Wheeling are investigating an apparent burglary at a gas station. It happened overnight at the Gas and Wash near Hinson Buffalo Grove Road. Our crew saw at least 6 gambling machines smashed. An employee told us the offenders were 8 or 9 men with sledgehammers. Turning to the weather, a cold front slowly moves through the area tonight, bringing the chance for a few storms. Cooler, less humid air settles in for the weekend, with conditions more comfortable on Sunday and Labor Day. From CBS News Chicago, I'm Erica Sargent.
2: 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And if everything changes, like Chicago weather does, we'll let you know that too. First Alert Weather on CBS News Chicago. When we know, you'll know.
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0: fact is we're still making discoveries through the radio. 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
1: 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The owner of a pet resort in northwest suburban Wheeling has been charged after the death of a dog that was left inside a hot van. The Wheeling Police Department confirmed Ross Niehaus, the owner of Waggles Pet Resort, was charged with cruel treatment of animals. He was released and is scheduled to appear in court on September 25th. The Civilian Office of Police Accountability cleared the Chicago police officers who shot and killed a man last year in Hammond. It started in Hegwisch. Officers tried to stop 50-year-old Joseph Navarro for aggravated battery, allegedly, but he drove off, eventually crashing in Hammond. Police say he shot at them, so they shot back. Today, COPA ruled that their use of deadly force was reasonable, necessary, and proportional to the circumstances. Turning to the weather, a cold front slowly moves through the area tonight, bringing the chance for a few storms. Cooler, less humid air settles in for the weekend, with conditions more comfortable on Sunday and Labor Day. 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
2: 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And if everything changes, like Chicago weather does, we'll let you know that too. 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

Songwriter Mark James had written this hit for B.J. Thomas. And on the strength of his success as a songwriter, James was able to record this song as a single of his own. But when Elvis Presley took the song and put it out himself, it became the King's final number one hit. We can't go on together. Here's Suspicious Minds. From Elvis Presley, it's MeTV Music.

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All right. Leaving the everyday behind. And delivering you to your relaxation destination. And all you need to do is point your ears this way. Sail into our Yacht Rock Saturday Night. 3 hours of timeless and memorable soft rock from the 70s and 80s. 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And relive those timeless and memorable days with me. 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
2: 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A mother has been charged with murder after her two-year-old child was killed inside a home in Frankfurt. Police say Corey Walsh, 38, was charged with three counts of first-degree murder. The exact circumstances surrounding the toddler's death were not immediately known. Right now, Walsh is being held at the Will County Adult Detention Facility ahead of her detention hearing. Police in Northwest Suburban Wheeling are investigating an apparent burglary at a gas station. It happened overnight at the Gas and Wash near Hinson Buffalo Grove Road. Our crew saw at least six gambling machines smashed. An employee told us the offenders were eight or nine men with sledgehammers. Turning to the weather, a cold front slowly moves through the area tonight, bringing the chance for a few storms. Cooler, less humid air settles in for the weekend, with conditions more comfortable on Sunday and Labor Day. From CBS News Chicago, I'm Erica Sargent.
3: 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And if everything changes, like Chicago weather does, we'll let you know that too. 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
1: 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The owner of a pet resort in northwest suburban Wheeling has been charged after the death of a dog that was left inside a hot van. The Wheeling Police Department confirmed Ross Niehaus, the owner of Waggles Pet Resort, was charged with cruel treatment of animals. He was released and is scheduled to appear in court on September 25th. The Civilian Office of Police Accountability cleared the Chicago police officers who shot and killed a man last year in Hammond. It started in Hegwisch. Officers tried to stop 50-year-old Joseph Navarro for aggravated battery, allegedly, but he drove off, eventually crashing in Hammond. Police say he shot at them, so they shot back. Today, COPA ruled that their use of deadly force was reasonable, necessary, and proportional to the circumstances. Turning to the weather, a cold front slowly moves through the area tonight, bringing the chance for a few storms. Cooler, less humid air settles in for the weekend, with conditions more comfortable on Sunday and Labor Day. From CBS News Chicago, I'm Erica Sargent.
2: 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And if everything changes, like Chicago weather does, we'll let you know that too. 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Well, you're talking
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If at first you don't succeed, try again. And here's a band that proved that adage. Berry Gordy turned them down when they auditioned for Motown, but their manager believed they had potential and brought them to Johnny Rivers' new label, Soul City Records. Their first single there didn't even reach the charts, but they came back with this song as their breakthrough top 20 hit. And then followed it up with a song that sealed their success and became their signature tune. Here's the Fifth Dimension with Up, Up, and Away. It's MeTV Music.

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4: 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If you were a rideshare driver part-time or full-time anytime during the last 10 years, you may be entitled to significant compensation. Text READY to 323232 now to see if you qualify for compensation. 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

before this summer comes to an end, enjoy a final summer fling. 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Here's another summer song now. 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
0: McClanahan got her start on the daytime soap opera Another World.
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0: Next, Norman Lear cast her for an episode of All in the Family and then realized she'd be perfect on the spinoff series Maude as Maude Findlay's best friend Vivian.
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0: But as the man-hungry widow who shares her home with three other older women, McClanahan slipped comfortably into the shoes of Blanche Devereaux on The Golden Girls. 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